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1: Precisely. 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
1: They met on the dance floor in the old high school gym.

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Patti LaBelle. Thank you.

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1: Soy Richie. Tokyo, in the last 5 years. We've been coming here, we started here early in 1984, so it's going on 5 right now. And this is, no lie, you guys have been real good friends to us, you know? And I remember coming here for the first time on the Super Rock Festival. And now to come back here and be able to play for you guys on New Year's Eve in the Tokyo Dome, it's a great honor and I thank you. I want you to know that anytime you call, baby, I'll be there for you.

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1: Well, I sat back and thought about the things we used to do. It really meant a lot to me. You mean a lot to me.
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1: We want to thank you so much for asking us to come here. We really love you for that. Thank you. So I just thought I'd let you in on that secret. Now that you know, we're going to have one hell of a nice time here tonight, Noble.